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It's a place where booties bomb. It's a place where people stomp. This spot is hot and it's a magic thing. It doesn't matter if straight or gay. It doesn't matter if night or day.

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Yeah, we were sipping on emotions, smoking and inhaling every moment. It was reckless and we owned.

you doing? 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Welcome to our pay-per-view special. It's good to be here in Atlanta, Georgia. It's good to see everybody on TV, too. 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

You know, I was wondering, you know, if you could keep on, because the force, it's got a lot of power, and it makes me feel like

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6: 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Yeah, flip the script.

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1: 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Panda Rádió.